Hi, I'm Jess from Oregon. It fills my soul, truly. The word of God is in these songs, and being able to hear it as often I do when I'm driving back and forth to work, and it really fills me. Uplifting, positive, Life 102.5.

Life 102.5. You know, a little bit of summer is what the whole year is about, right? It's Rick. You know that you know that you know. It just wouldn't be summer until this. What comes to mind for you? We'll get to you and your story coming up next on the show. How

0: Hi, I'm Elise from Oregon. I have it on all the time so we can just constantly be worshiping. And I love those experiences where I feel like a song will come on and I just needed to hear it that specific day.
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1: 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We're talking summertime. You know, it just wouldn't be summer until...
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1: 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It's Rick. You know that you know that you know it's not summer until what? 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

0: 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You know, fun is the number one word I think we equate to summertime. But you know that it's not summer until what, Pete?
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You know, if I had a dollar for every time someone said, hey, what are your plans this summer? You got to be around? I'd be a rich man. It's Rick. So, hello, I'd be curious to know, what are your summer plans? What you got going on? We'll get to you and your story ahead on the show. Great.

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1: 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Our family does a lot of traveling, and my mom's from England, so we go there a lot to visit family, so it's

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Where are you going? Where's the car headed to? 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

0: Life at 102.5. You know, I heard someone say that this will not be the summer of the road trip, just given the gas prices. The cost of filling up the tank could be equivalent to a one-way ticket somewhere. It's Rick, but you're not letting that stop you. Denise, where are you headed?
1: Oh, I'm going to Nashville on a road trip with my girlfriend, leaving Saturday. It's a bucket list we've been wanting to do, so we're getting to do it.
0: Well, how fun. What are you going to be doing down there?
1: Well, we're going to hit Memphis first. So we've rented a couple houses, and we'll be in Memphis first for 2 days. We're just going to go see Elvis' house. We're going to, all the Sun Music Studios, things like that. And then head over to Nashville and, again, check out all the music and restaurants and things.
2: 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I want a faith like Paul. I want to sing like Silas tearing down the prison walls. I want to face that fire. It won't

0: Life, what a 2.5, a time of the year when people are, you know, filled with joy because, you know, summertime and getting out and having fun. If you feel like you've lost some of that thunder, text me the word today, just T-O-D-A-Y to 41224. And I'm going to send you some encouragement that's going to help you get right back on track, finding that joy, getting to know Jesus better. 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
1: Lately I've been reeling, watching the nightly news. 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

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Summertime, you know, may not officially be here, but all the summer fun has arrived. It's Rick. You know, summertime always starts with great anticipation. And what does it end with? Well, awesome memories. What comes to mind when you think of summertime? We'll get to you and your story ahead on the show.

0: Hi, this is Kevin from Belleville. It's nice to have on in the background for uplifting music, to know that it's something that you can have on with a kid, just something you can have on with the grandkids now as well.
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0: 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It's Rick. Sometimes crazy things happen over the summer, but it leaves you with a memory for the rest of your life.
1: When I was 13, especially, I remember that I had met some friends over at a campground. And as the summer went on, they said to me, "Oh, come and spend the night with us." So I went and asked my mother. My mother said, "No." And she said, "I give you 15 minutes. So I said, "Fine." So I went back and I said, "I'm sorry, but I can't stay." And meanwhile, I'd never met the kids' parents neither at this time. A couple of my friends I was with said, "Oh, we can stay." And they said, "No, no, no. Mom and Dad said we could invite Cindy." So I said, "Well, I'm sorry, but I can't go. I'll see you tomorrow morning." I went back home, and the next morning I went over to the park. And when I went over, their campsite was totally cleared right out. And I had to go back, and my mother said, "You're back early." And I said, "Yes, it's because of the fact that they're gone." And she said, "Look, I've had bad vibes from them when you met them last summer, and really bad vibes this summer." And she said, "You could have become a poster child." Well, from then on, I was very willing to listen to what my mother had to say because it was a very learning experience.

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Life 102.5. Everybody has one, a summer memory. Some are great, you know, some not so great, but let's focus on the good memories, especially as we're encouraging our kids to make them too. It's Rick, what comes to mind for you as you look back and reflect? We'll get to your story ahead on the show.

0: 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Hey, if you're just joining the conversation, summer memories. Hey there.
1: The summer of 1994 when I met the woman that would become my wife. And to top it all off, I'm combining baseball on that too. When I was in youth group, my pastor always told me, Terry, you're gonna meet your wife at the ballpark. And so 7, 8 years later, he was right on the money. It was a tournament he was running too.

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0: 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Life 102.5 makes me feel heard and understood. Sometimes there are songs of lament and hurt, and sometimes there are songs of joy, and there's a place for both.
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Life 102.5. You know, maybe it's the smell of the barbecue that brings it back, or that family vacation walking through the airport. You start thinking about summer memories from years ago as a kid. Rick, what comes to mind for you as you reflect on those good times in previous years? Let's get to you and your story coming up next on the show.

0: 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Hey, if you just joined the show, it's Rick. We're talking summertime memories. Hey there.
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1: 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Eventually, we found our way, I guess. In

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Making well with my soul.

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You know, as a kid, summer was the best because you had weeks and weeks off to do nothing. Then adulthood arrives, and well, you don't necessarily get summers off per se, but you still get to have all sorts of fun experiences over the summer. Summer jobs. You know, what was it that you did? Maybe we can, you know, share some ideas for teenagers that are looking for summer work today. Let's get to you and your memories coming up next.

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0: 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Summer jobs were either awesome or, you know, downright the worst. Hey, Mark, what comes to mind for you?
1: I was probably about 5 years old and grew up on a farm, and I got paid a penny a roll for weeding the garden.
0: I love it. I love it. You know, mom and dad put you to work. Hey, Robert, what was your summer job?
2: When I was a kid, my parents would go on vacation, but they would send us, all my brothers and sisters, off to our farmer friends' houses. One week I worked 74 hours, and the next week I worked like 79 hours, like a nine-year-old. And then when my parents got back from vacation, instead of my friend's parents paying me, my parents, oh, thanks for watching them. Here's a half a side of beef. And I never got paid my $1.75 an hour. It was horrible.
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0: 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So if I'm going to be driving, that's the kind of stuff I want to be putting into my mind.
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2: Mark your calendars. 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Plus, Badgers basketball legend Brad Davison will share his testimony at 5:30. It'll be an incredible afternoon of worshiping God together on June 6th in Laval. Laval Advent Christian Church is a nonprofit partner of Life 102.5.

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with my soul. Don't let me face this loneliness alone. 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

was having a really bad day until I found a sheet of bubble wrap. I'm Jordan. 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And when I say a bad day, it was really bad. Those moments where you're not even through your day and you're just ready to go to bed, wake up in the morning and have it be over with. Yeah, that was that kind of a day. And I was cleaning my room and I found a sheet of bubble wrap. And when my brother and I were little, we loved popping bubble wrap, whether we were popping it with our hands or we put it on the floor and we jumped on it. We just loved it. And apparently that urge does not leave you as an adult. So there I was, stressful day, everything feeling a little heavier than normal. And 5 minutes later, I'm standing in my room popping bubble wrap like it's just solved all of my problems. And honestly, for a minute, it kind of did.

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Have you ever realized you've been holding your breath? I'm Jordan. This is Life 102.5. And I don't mean literally, but in the seasons where you're just carrying so much for so long that your shoulders are tight, your mind is busy, and you can't remember the last time that you felt like you could breathe or you could rest. And I've definitely had seasons like that where I kept telling myself, just get through this week, and it's the beginning of the week. And then the next week shows up, and the next one, and they all start to feel the same. And somewhere along the way, I forget that God never asked me to survive life. He asked me to walk with him through it. So if today feels heavy, maybe this is your reminder you don't have to carry it by yourself. God wants to walk hand in hand with you, no matter what you are going through.

Maybe you've been carrying something for a while now, and today already feels heavy. I'm Jordan. This is Life 102.5, and maybe it's a worry, a decision. Maybe it's something else that nobody even knows that you're thinking about, but it's there. And every time your mind gets quiet, it just shows back up again. So if that's you today, I want you to know that God sees you, and He sees what you're carrying. The conversation you're replaying, the decision you're trying to make, the burden you've been quietly holding, God sees it all. And He is walking right beside you. I was blind.

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If you've been feeling overwhelmed lately, I want you to know you are not the only one. This is Life 102.5. I'm Jordan, and life gets busy. And sometimes before we realize it, we're carrying more than we were meant to carry. And I want to invite you, text the word well to 41224 to start a 21-day journey. It's simple, and each day you get a text with encouragement to help you care for your mind, body, and spirit. Because God cares about those things. It is nothing complicated, just a daily reminder that your well-being matters to God.

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Wedding season is in full swing. I've already been to one wedding this month, and I have another one coming up rather soon. And it got me thinking, is there a memorable wedding moment that you've had that you're like, oh yeah, this is a story?

0: that one memorable wedding moment that you will never forget. It's a story worth sharing. I'd love to hear it. My name is Michaela, and I'm glad you're listening to Life 102.5. Wedding season is in full swing. Well, Carrie actually shared her memorable wedding moment. She texted in and she said, here's what happened. The ceremony was starting and the wedding party, she's like, me included, were starting to walk out. And that's when we found out everyone who was sitting in attendance was being swarmed by bees. And the only person that actually ended up getting stung was the bride. She's like, it was crazy. But thankfully, the bride was not allergic and we can all laugh about it now.
1: Sometimes

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0: like the party, cool.
1: Share that memorable wedding moment, the one you'll never forget. My name is Michaela. Life in a 2.5. Wedding season is in full swing. Kara has a story. She said the dog was the ring bearer, and this was actually at her wedding, and she's like, the dog had a big shake minutes before the dog was supposed to go down the aisle, and the rings went flying. And the dog handler and their wedding coordinator had to dig through the dirt and grass to find those rings. Everyone was in a panic, but thankfully they found them.

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3: 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Life

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1: There was this girl who honestly hated God. She didn't want anything to do with God because she didn't believe that God could love her. This is Life on a 2.5. My name is Michaela, and I was that girl. And then 10 years ago, God grabbed a hold of my heart and taught me that he really does love me. Friend, God really does love you. And if you don't know who God is yet, there is a safe place for you to start a conversation and ask the questions that you need to ask. Because I get it. When I was in that place, I had to ask questions. And if you don't have a place to go, then here's the number I want you to text. Text the word today to 41224. That number is 41224. And text the word today. It's a safe place to start a conversation asking those questions about who God is.

0: 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Life 102.5 makes me feel heard and understood. Sometimes there are songs of lament and hurt, and sometimes there are songs of joy, and there's a place for both.
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What's that memorable wedding moment? That moment you will never forget. My name is Michaela, and wedding season is in full swing, and so I want to hear that story you have. Actually, Denise, she reached out and she said, my sister got married in the middle of the summer on the hottest day of the summer. She was like, it was over 100 degrees. We were all dying outside, but she's like, but it was a gorgeous wedding. So that's good.

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0: Life in a 2.5. This is Michaela. Who's this?
1: Mark.
0: Hey, Mark.
1: I was just calling with a wedding story.
0: Yeah.
1: Yeah. Your brother's wedding, all getting ready, all the men were, and the father-in-law to be, our father-in-law, put on his jacket and was the size of about a 10-year-old.
0: Oh, no.
1: So throughout the wedding, between ushers and all of us, we had to circulate and figure out when things were going so we could trade jackets.
0: And did it work?
1: Oh, yeah. It went off. And then while my now sister-in-law was standing up there, she started to laugh. Well, we all found out later, she said the buttons on her dress started to pop.
0: Oh, no.
1: Anybody that ever says a wedding should go off perfect don't know what they're talking about.
0: Yeah, for real. There's always something that probably goes down behind the scenes.
1: That's what's memorable about them.
0: That's right. That's right. And now you can laugh at it, right? It's okay now.
1: Oh, of course. Of course.
0: Well, Shane from Spring Green just chimed in and texted in and said, this is my memorable wedding moment. Shane was sitting at the end of a pew for an evening wedding, and during the vows, he looked over and noticed that a candle in the window next to him had set some decorations on fire. Everyone was so focused on the vows, so he waited as long as possible before quietly getting up and putting the fire out before it got too big. Wow, Shane, you are a hero.

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0: Life in a 2.5. This is Michaela. Who's this?
1: Hey, Michaela. This is Sue. How are you?
0: I am well, Sue. How are you?
1: I'm doing okay. It's a little humid out, but hey, summer.
0: It is. It's humid inside our building, too. That's okay. We're going to get through it.
1: That's right. So I wanted to tell you that something I remember about my daughter's wedding is just seeing her walk down the aisle for the first time. It was the most amazing moment, besides when she was born, of course. But she looked so beautiful and so happy. And that's something that I will never, never forget.
0: Oh, that's wonderful, Sue. How long ago was that?
1: It'll be 3 years in December.
0: Oh, that is so wonderful. And so the day went off smoothly? No hiccups or anything?
1: No, it did. It went off really well.
0: Good.
1: Actually, she got married in December, so it was snowing and blowing and all kinds of stuff like that. But other than that, it was fine.
0: Good.
1: These were some pretty great pictures.
0: Yeah, I was going to say, that sounds like it could be really gorgeous. Maybe not great to drive in, but you know.
1: Yeah, exactly.

0: It's coming up fast. You just keep calling me back. Life Fest, July 9th through the 12th in Oshkosh. One of the biggest Christian music festivals of the summer with Seth Schlieder. With my arms wide open, I'm running back to you. And Megan Woods. The truth is I am my father's child. 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

one simple joy you look forward to every single week, every Thursday night. I host a group of women at my house for a book study, and it is just a simple joy that I love about my week. And it's happening tonight. I'm so excited. But I want to know, what's one simple thing that you look forward to every single week? And Angela, she reached out. She's like, I look forward to the simple joy of waking up on a Saturday and being with my pups, realizing I'm home for the whole week.

sharing those simple joys that honestly help us get through our week. What's yours? My name is Michaela. Life on a 2.5. Jeff, he's like, honestly, it's simple, very, very simple. Coffee and a brown sugar Pop-Tart. He's like, that's it. 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Yum. I love it. What about you?

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Wedding season is in full swing. I've already been to one wedding this month, and I have another one coming up rather soon. And it got me thinking, is there a memorable wedding moment that you've had that you're like, oh yeah, this is a story worth sharing?

0: just then. Oh God, how I need you.
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What's that one memorable wedding moment that you will never forget? It's a story worth sharing. I'd love to hear it. My name is Michaela, and I'm glad you're listening to Life 102.5. Wedding season is in full swing. Well, Carrie actually shared her memorable wedding moment. She texted in and she said, here's what happened. The ceremony was starting and the wedding party, she's like, me included, were starting to walk out. And that's when we found out everyone who was sitting in attendance was being swarmed by bees. And the only person that actually ended up getting stung was the bride. She's like, it was crazy. But thankfully, the bride was not allergic and we can all laugh about it now.

0: 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So if I'm going to be driving, that's the kind of stuff I want to be putting into my mind.
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share that memorable wedding moment, the one you'll never forget. My name is Michaela. Life in a 2.5. Wedding season is in full swing. Kara has a story. She said the dog was the ring bearer, and this was actually at her wedding, and she's like, the dog had a big shake minutes before the dog was supposed to go down the aisle, and the rings went flying. And the dog handler and their wedding coordinator had to dig through the dirt and grass to find those rings. Everyone was in a panic, but thank

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What's that memorable wedding moment? That moment you will never forget. My name is Michaela, and wedding season is in full swing, and so I want to hear that story you have. Actually, Denise, she reached out, and she said, my sister got married in the middle of the summer on the hottest day of the summer. She was like, it was over 100 degrees. We were all dying outside, but she's like, but it was a gorgeous wedding, so that's good.

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0: Life in a 2.5. This is Michaela. Who's this?
1: Mark.
0: Hey, Mark.
1: I was just calling with a wedding story.
0: Yeah.
1: Yeah. My brother's wedding, all getting ready, all the men were, and the father-in-law, to be our father-in-law, put on his jacket and was the size of about a 10-year-old.
0: Oh, no.
1: So throughout the wedding, between ushers and all of us, we had to circulate and figure out when things were going so we could trade jackets.
0: And did it work?
1: Oh, yeah. It went off. And then while my now sister-in-law was standing up there, she started to laugh. Well, we all found out later, she said the buttons on her dress started to pop.
0: Oh, no.
1: Anybody that ever says a wedding should go off perfect don't know what they're talking about.
0: Yeah, for real. There's always something that probably goes down behind the scenes.
1: That's what's memorable about them.
0: That's right. That's right. And now you can laugh at it, right? It's okay now.
1: Oh, of course. Of course.
0: Well, Shane from Spring Green just chimed in and texted in and said, this is my memorable wedding moment. Shane was sitting at the end of a pew for an evening wedding, and during the vows, he looked over and noticed that a candle in the window next to him had set some decorations on fire. Everyone was so focused on the vows, so he waited as long as possible before quietly getting up and putting the fire out before it got too big. Wow, Shane, you are a hero. Woke up

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0: Life on a 2.5. This is Michaela. Who's this?
1: Hey, Michaela. This is Sue. How are you?
0: I am well, Sue. How are you?
1: I'm doing okay. It's a little humid out, but hey, summer.
0: It is. It's humid inside our building, too. That's okay. We're going to get through it.
1: That's right. So I wanted to tell you that something I remember about my daughter's wedding is just seeing her walk down the aisle for the first time. It was the most amazing moment, besides when she was born, of course. But she looked so beautiful and so happy. And that's something that I will never, never forget.
0: Oh, that's wonderful, Sue. How long ago was that?
1: It'll be 3 years in December.
0: Oh, that is so wonderful. And so the day went off smoothly? No hiccups or anything?
1: No, it did. It went off really well.
0: Good.
1: Actually, she got married in December, so it was snowing and blowing and all kinds of stuff like that. But other than that, it was fine.
0: Good.
1: Thanks for some pretty great pictures.
0: Yeah, I was going to say, that sounds like it could be really gorgeous. Maybe not great to drive in, but you know.
1: Yeah, exactly.

Hi, I'm Rhonda in DeForest. There's so much joy and love. I'm constantly inviting God to be with me wherever I am. Uplifting, positive life 102.5.

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0: right now.
1: There was this girl who honestly hated God. She didn't want anything to do with God because she didn't believe that God could love her. This is Life on a 2.5. My name is Michaela, and I was that girl. And then 10 years ago, God grabbed a hold of my heart and taught me that he really does love me. Friend, God really does love you. And if you don't know who God is yet, there is a safe place for you to start a conversation and ask the questions that you need to ask. Because I get it. When I was in that place, I had to ask questions. And if you don't have a place to go, then here's the number I want you to text. Text the word today to 41224. That number is 41224, and text the word today. It's a safe place to start a conversation asking those questions about who God is.
0: Oh, I've been desperate.

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0: 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You're not sure what song is going to be played next on Life 102.5, but just maybe it's going to be the right song at the right time. A song you didn't even know you needed to hear today.
1: Making well with my soul. 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

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Well, if you are a person of habit, like you get home every day and your keys go in one spot, your sunglasses go in another, your mail goes in another spot, you know how dangerous it can be if you ever place those items in a different spot. Like even if it's a quote unquote safe place, like, oh, I'm going to need this in a minute, I'll just put it in a safe place. There's a good chance that item going in a safe place means you may not see it ever again. I know.

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Have you ever been pulling up to a stoplight and the car in front of you just has a whole bunch of window stickers? 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And you kind of find yourself reading them. 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I feel like you're learning a lot about the person based on their window stickers. 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

0: Hi, this is Caitlin in Verona. My daughters wake up to it every morning. We sing songs, we dance, and it's just uplifting music that shares the good word, the gospel.
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to watch me burn. 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I'm Jill, and I kind of think I might need to write an open letter to all the companies that make snacks, and specifically that make the salted version of their snack and the unsalted version, because I would just like them to know that they need to make the little note on the packaging a lot larger when it's unsalted. I can't tell you how much I don't prefer an unsalted snack, like the unsalted version of pretty much anything, even butter. and I think they need to make those labels a lot larger, because in the last several weeks, I think I have accidentally purchased the unsalted version of a snack 4 times. And every time I get home and I like go to grab a cashew or go to grab a chip, and I am wildly disappointed to find that I again missed the fact that this was the unsalted version.

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I'm Jill. And you know those kinds of weeks where you get to a point and you realize, wow, I said yes to a lot of stuff. You know, and I'm specifically thinking of things that are the fun yeses to give. You are looking forward to the plans that you have made. But then maybe those plans, you know, the day that they're happening gets a little closer and you're like, oh man, this has been a busy week. And I think there is something to the reality that sometimes those plans are super fun. And then also when they have to get canceled, that is also its own kind of fun sometimes.

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When you start to get a little bit overwhelmed or anxious or stressed, like what response do you normally have? This is Life 102.5. I'm Jill, and if I'm honest, when I feel anxious or stressed, everything in me just wants to ignore it. I just want to move past it. I don't want to feel the more negative or sad feelings. I just want to move past it. And I've realized as I've gotten older that ignoring it doesn't mean it goes away. Sometimes it feels like a weight I've just added to a backpack that I'm still carrying. And sometimes one of the best things we can do is to, instead of pushing past all of the heavy emotions we feel, it's to maybe just sit for a moment and hand them over to God. I don't know what kind of weights maybe you've been carrying, those heavy weights you've just kind of put in that backpack you've been carrying, but what if you took a moment, just as you listen to this next song, to take one of those weights out of that backpack and hand it to God? Looking on my-

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1: So how you doing? I mean, this week is the last week of May. We're literally days away from June kicking off already. And how are you feeling? I'm Jill here on Life 102.5. And if you have been feeling at all overwhelmed, maybe just not like yourself, maybe you're overwhelmed by just the busyness of the season, we would love to invite you to sign up for a free 21-day 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

0: lesson. 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
1: 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This is Life 102.5. I'm Jill. And do you ever have moments where sometimes you forget you're an adult and you get to just make your own decisions? You know, like you can just do what you want, like in a healthy way, of course, right? For example, growing up, I loved to eat grilled cheese. Like it was my favorite thing. And I loved using the shredded cheese whenever I would do that, because sometimes the shredded cheese would sneak outside of the bread and then it would kind of cook on the crust a little bit. And that was my favorite thing, when it was almost this like cooked cheese on the crust. And so now being an adult, I had made a grilled cheese. And I was like, oh man, I love when the cheese sneaks out on the side and, you know, all the things. And that's when it hit me. I was like, you know what? I'm an adult. I can do what I want. And so instead of letting a little bit of cheese sneak out the side, I pretty much just put some butter in the pan, put some cheese in first, and then I put my bread over the cheese. So it would just be a full crust of cheese. Probably not the healthiest decision, but I thought, you know what? I'm an adult. I can do what I want here. This is a good feeling.
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1: 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So if you have ever purchased anything off of Facebook Marketplace, you have probably kind of experienced the like, okay, I want to make sure I do this safely. Like a lot of people purchase things through this method, but you know, there's still a little bit of that stranger danger. Like you want to be careful. And so Emily, she wanted to purchase a lamp off of Facebook Marketplace and had agreed on a meeting place. She and the seller were actually going to meet

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we talk about a subject that can maybe be a little hard to talk about sometimes? This is Life 102.5. I want to talk for just a second about the idea of anger. You know, our culture tells us to vent on social media and unleash on whoever is nearest, or maybe to stuff it down instead until it explodes out of us. But what if there's a better way to handle that fire that can sometimes burn? Sometimes it's righteous anger too. I just want to encourage you to consider what it would look like to redirect that anger toward the only one who can truly handle it and transform it. You know, there's something profoundly healing about bringing our raw, unfiltered emotions, yes, that includes anger, to Jesus, to the one who offers grace, where we can express our anger without destroying relationships. And so I just want to remind you, like, it's okay to have those frustrations. And in fact, you can actually release them to God and rest in His control. Rest in His control of what you can't.

0: 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I have it on all the time so we can just constantly be worshiping. And I love those experiences where I feel like a song will come on and I just needed to hear it that specific day.
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0: 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I'm Jill, and if you want to take a step deeper in your faith, getting to know Jesus better, we have some free resources we would love to send you, maybe for you, or you could share it with a friend. 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
1: 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But you shut the mouth of that lion, and he walked out the next day.

0: Hi, this is Kevin from Belleville. 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

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You know, there's a lot you could be doing with the time that you have in your day. There's a lot that you could be listening to, and it matters that you choose to spend time with us here at Life 102.5. You know, we love Jesus and we want to encourage you as you pursue faith in him. We want you to feel like you are living just real life next to real people. And so I just want to thank you for being a part of this community. Thank God.

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The sounds of spring. 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

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I'm Jill. And, you know, I would just like to write an open letter to the companies that make unsalted versions of their snacks. And I would just like them to know that I think they need to put the label a lot bigger where it says unsalted. Because in the last several weeks, I think I have accidentally purchased 4 different kinds of unsalted snacks. And it's not until I get home and I open the chip bag or open the canister of mixed nuts and I start eating them that I immediately realize these are not salted. And I will just say, I almost never prefer unsalted anything, even butter. So as you can imagine, that is quite a disappointing experience. So to all the companies that make unsalted versions of their snacks, could you just make the label a little bigger? I was

Like a loaf of homemade bread straight out of the oven. Warm, nourishing, comforting, soft, and wholesome. That's God's love and compassion. Fresh every day. Uplifting, positive, Life 102.5.

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thanks for spending some of your Thursday here with us at Life 102.5. I'm Jill, and I don't know about you, but it's hard to believe going into this weekend, the last weekend in

Here to be the soundtrack to your day. This is Life 102.5. I'm Jill. And do you ever have moments where sometimes you forget you're an adult and you get to just make your own decisions? You know, like you can just do what you want, like in a healthy way, of course, right? For example, growing up, I loved to eat grilled cheese. Like it was my favorite thing. And I loved using the shredded cheese whenever I would do that, because sometimes the shredded cheese would sneak outside of the bread and then it would kind of cook on the crust a little bit. And that was my favorite thing, when it was almost this like cooked cheese on the crust. And so now being an adult, I had made a grilled cheese. And I was like, oh man, I love when the cheese sneaks out on the side and, you know, all the things. And that's when it hit me. I was like, you know what? I'm an adult. I can do what I want. And so instead of letting a little bit of cheese sneak out the side, I pretty much just put some butter in the pan, put some cheese in first, and then I put my bread over the cheese so it would just be a full crust of cheese. Probably not the healthiest decision, but I thought, you know what? I'm an adult. I can do what I want here. This is a good feeling.

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Yeah.

When you start to get a little bit overwhelmed or anxious or stressed, like what response do you normally have? This is Life 102.5. I'm Jill, and if I'm honest, when I feel anxious or stressed, everything in me just wants to ignore it. I just want to move past it. I don't want to feel the more negative or sad feelings. I just want to move past it. And I've realized as I've gotten older that ignoring it doesn't mean it goes away. Sometimes it feels like a weight I've just added to a backpack that I'm still carrying. And sometimes one of the best things we can do is to, instead of pushing past all of the heavy emotions we feel, it's to maybe just sit for a moment and hand them over to God. I don't know what kind of weights maybe you've been carrying, those heavy weights you've just kind of put in that backpack you've been carrying, but what if you took a moment, just as you listen to this next song, to take one of those weights out of that backpack and hand it to God?

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continuing to learn is a good thing, right? Life 102.5. Nick, who wants to always just learn and get better, here with you. Google makes it very easy. I was struggling to sleep this week, so I was like, you know what? I need to look up some tips on the things I need to do. And I read them and I was like, yep, this is all stuff I know I should be doing.

Have you ever looked up tips on how to sleep better and realized that it's a lot of what you would tell a toddler? Life 102.5. Hey, it's Nick. And I've been looking into that just to kind of help me with my sleep as I get older. And one of the first tips you hear all the time is stick to a sleep schedule, no matter what it is, waking up, going to bed. And I thought, yeah, that's one of the things I would tell my kids when they were little.

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Hey, Nick with you. And maybe you've got some questions about Jesus and you've been putting off asking them or trying to find answers, maybe because you're scared of the answers or you feel like you just can't ask. That's not true. 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

Tips for you and I to sleep better as adults sound a lot like what we tell our kids. Life 102.5. Hey, it's Nick. And I've been looking into that stuff to help me sleep better. And one of them is, hey, careful with what you eat. Like things we would tell our kids, no, don't eat that right now. You're going to go to bed soon. You don't want to be overfull. You don't want to be hungry. Same type of stuff for us as adults. Apparently, that's one of the big tips is, hey, be careful what you eat before you go to bed. You can-

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Hey, it's Nick with you. 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
1: 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Sometimes there are songs of lament and hurt, and sometimes there are songs of joy, and there's a place for both.
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It's time for Dad Joke 101. And here's a classic one. It's the season for vacation Bible school, kids programs. And when I was a kid, we would always do puppet shows and stuff in that. And as I was growing up, I would like to say I did have a hand in those puppet shows.

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You need to sleep. Nope. Put that away. No. We're going to listen to bedtime music. We need to create a restful environment.

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1: I've got so much to be thankful for. 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

How's it going? I'm Nick on Life 102.5. Things that made me smile this week is my son, Paul. Hey, Dad, so the He-Man movie comes out soon. Are we going to be able to go see that together? Yeah, but I think I could do that for you.

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Nick with you this afternoon. And as you're picking the kids up, or, oh, looking at the time, hopefully you're home and getting dinner ready. 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
1: Keep moving forward. Life 102.5. Hey, it's Nick. And that's something we got to remember, right? When things press on us, when we're moving through hard times. Philippians 3:14 says, I press on toward the goal for the prize of the upward call of God in Christ Jesus. Hey.

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Hey, it's Nick, and I keep laughing. I've been looking for tips to sleep better. You get older, that becomes a struggle, and they all sound like stuff we would tell our kids. For example, number 4 piece of advice, limit your daytime naps. No, honey, you can't nap right now. You won't be able to go to bed later on tonight. Seriously, we are going back to being kindergartners. You

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Hey, it's Nick, and I've been in this exact place where you're overwhelmed, you're discouraged, you don't feel like yourself, and you feel so isolated and alone. 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

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Hey, it's Nick with you on an expedition to sleep better. 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
1: 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Hey, Nick with you this afternoon. As you go through the rest of your day, my prayers, you feel encouraged, lifted up, and songs like this one by Katie Nicole are there for you when you need it. Here's Hold On. 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

Life 102.5, Nick with you on a journey to learn why are we turning into little kids again. I've been researching stuff to help me sleep better, and all the tips sound like stuff we would tell our kids. For example, avoid overstimulation before bedtimes. No, honey, don't roughhouse with the kids before bed. That's not good for them. They won't get to bed right away. That's you and me right now as adults.

So there was a time in my life where I had questions. I had hard things I wanted to deal with God. Life 102.5. Hey, it's Nick. And when we deal with that stuff, sometimes we want to put it off either because the questions are tough, we're embarrassed to ask them, or maybe we just don't want the answers. Well, don't wait to get those answers right now. Today, you can begin the journey of getting to know Jesus better and getting those questions answered when you text today, T-O-D-A-Y, to 41224. 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

Okay, so there is a sleep tip that does not sound we're talking to you like you're a toddler. Life 102.5. Hey, it's Nick with you. And I've been researching on how to sleep better. And most of the tips sound like what we would tell our kids. But this one, I totally get. It's manage your worries, whether that's like getting things organized for the set for the next day or setting your priorities for the next week. Plus prayer beforehand, that can help alleviate or unload those worries up to God and help us get rest. Oh.

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Hey, Nick with you on Life 102.5. Ever struggle with getting up in the morning, just the grogginess and all that? I luck out. I'm a morning guy, wake up right away and I'm ready to go. But if you are struggling, some good advice, and this is actually, maybe this is what helps me. Drink water right away. And I don't drink coffee in the morning. I don't drink any energy drinks or soda. I just drink a lot of water. That apparently helps you wake up. This is for the

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